always waited for the moment that you would come through my door. But this brought loneliness so far. I lay my hand unto my heart.

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And I think to myself, why now? Why me? Why?

if you saw me crying? And would you save my soul tonight? Would you tremble

about the boy. And I know it's stupid to be mad about the boy. I'm so ashamed of it, but must admit